I'm like the precinct. 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Get you round, running all type of bands as a rover. Three years to ride in a rinky dink. I'm the one, put you in Allianz. Fashion Nova model, I'll put you on the runway. Who's working coach, but it's got your shenanigans. Top bitch at Frisco, I call her my bird.

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2: 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That's when I knew that your heart was scarring. Friends to lovers need a part to star in. 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
1: 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You only live once. 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
2: How could I not leak it? I look so good, you look so good. Maybe we should all leak it together. 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
5: Well,
4: it's Friday then.